Alio kanata pachas ni apuni uma kip to ei kara ki pakalu karun pachata pusitun ka kim sanik atara kampi ma kip to ei kasinchu akmas patha kosisinya panayu kemah munat hilana kuya kanaka lukam kosist awina kam sarantas kerektana anchita wiya kai kosist awina kas porintan kara kini kumana kata ki kata kawit ata punito kaya kan tri panyana kama ka linia de whatsapp to 07 67084 80 ukaha kuiro